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4: For Friday, a partly sunny day in the forecast with calm wind and a high near 68. Tonight will be mostly clear with a low down to 40. Monday afternoon will be sunny and 75. And Monday night will be mostly cloudy with a low down to

0: That's Madonna as we get into 6 o'clock in our last hour together, flying right through another weekend, but that's okay. I'm just glad it's nice and sunny and summer and not snowing. Thank goodness. Hopefully I didn't jinx it again. As we get into 6 o'clock and more music coming up on Copper.
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0: mask.
1: That's Lady Gaga in 6 o'clock. Don't forget, we have our copper toy box boxes out. The toy box boxes, say that 5 times fast. But anyway, they are out and about, so be sure to go out and get registered, as we have the rules on it online as well. 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
0: Back to the music as we get to 7 o'clock on our Sunday. A quick thanks for hanging out as always as we go to one of my favorites, wrapping up our time together from the legendary Phil Collins. Still working on the drum thing. I can kind of do it, but he does it better. He also sings much better than me. Here's Phil Collins and In the Air Tonight on Copper.

0: That's Nasty from Janet Jackson as I wrap up my time with you on this Sunday. Time to go probably to bed, honestly. I'm kind of tired, but that's okay. Monday's right around the corner, so got to get ready for it, you know. I'm out the door. Hope you have a great rest of your night, and we'll talk to you later and do it again soon here on Copper. Good night, everyone.
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4: Hey, welcome to the show. Kent Jones with you with the pop rock and party hits of the 80s and a lot of good music. On the way here, we'll have Belinda Carlisle, the Eurythmics, and we put in the spotlight this week the top hits from June of 1984. Billy Idol, Thompson Twins, and many others. They're all on the way, and they're all...

Boy George and Culture Club, Do You Really Want to Hurt Me? Totally awesome 80s, Kent Jones and the Top 15 Countdown from June of 1984. Number 15 now, a trio from England who took their name from the comic strip The Adventures of Tintin and its two bumbling detectives, Thompson and Thompson. Their biggest hit came in the spring of 84, hitting the top three. Here are the Thompson Twins with Hold

awesome 80s. I'm Kent Jones. I want you to go back in time with me to 1986 for just a moment. I got the opportunity to go to Walt Disney World's 15-year anniversary. They had lots of entertainers, lots of things going on, and one of the bands performing that weekend was Miami Sound Machine. It was awesome being up close for their concert. A few years later, they had this hit on the chart.

0: really awesome 80s. We're going to continue our countdown of the top hits for June of 1984 in just a few minutes with a song that was based on a classic 1959 French horror film. It's on the way. Belinda Carlisle, too.
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the awesome 80s. Back to our countdown for June of 1984. Number 14, racing up the charts that month, was a song that was based on a classic 1959 French film whose title translated is Eyes Without a Face. It's a horror film about a plastic surgeon who tries to restore the beauty of his daughter's accidentally disfigured face by grafting pieces from women that he abducts. The daughter wears a mask exposing only her eyes. Fortunately, the song isn't that grotesque. Billy Idol sings about a love relationship that used to be beautiful, and like the doctor in the film, he longs for what used to be.

0: starting over on Totally Awesome 80s. Our countdown from June of 1984 brings us to number 13 in just a moment, and a man has sold over 300 million records worldwide in 14 languages and released 77 albums. But this song introduced him to the English-speaking market. We'll have it coming up.
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0: This is Kent Jones, and we're traveling back in time to those totally awesome 80s on KOPR.

Eurythmics do it, Annie Lennox, and Sweet Dreams Are Made of This. Totally awesome 80s. 1984, the month is June. We're counting down the top 15 hits for the month. And number 13, a song that introduced Julio Iglesias to the English-speaking market. A very successful Spanish artist. He sold over 300 million records worldwide in 14 languages and released 77 albums. Now, this song appeared on Willie Nelson's 1100 Bel Air Place album, went to the top five on

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Now, let's get back to Totally Awesome 80s with me, Kent Jones. Hey, I'm Kent Jones with more of the pop rock and party hits of the 80s, and it's all right here. On the way, Rolling Stones, Irene Cara, plus from our top 15 countdown from June of 84, Prince, Bruce Springsteen, and lots more.

0: Cause I gotta have faith. Ooh, I gotta have faith. Cause I gotta have faith. I gotta have faith.
1: George Michael and Faith on Totally Awesome 80s. Hey, hang close because we have our 80s quiz coming up. We're going to tease your brain with that. But first, Michael Jackson has a date with a mirror. Well, a little bit of introspection here. Man.

Michael Jackson with Man in the Mirror on Totally Awesome 80s. Oh, who's this coming in here? Oh, it's our number 12 artist for the month of June of 1984. Prince, born into a musical family in Minneapolis. His father was a pianist and a songwriter. His mother was a jazz singer. He wrote his first song when he was

0: Dylan's as we go to the telephone at 877-80s-RADIO. Hi, who's this?
1: Hi, I'm Mike Schmidt from Fond du Lac, Wisconsin.
0: Hey, Mike, what can I play for you?
1: I'd really like to hear In the Air Tonight by Phil Collins.
0: All right, and why is this a special song for you?
1: It was a karaoke thing I did a while back, and ever since then, I've really liked the song.
0: Sounds like it was a good karaoke night.
1: We're doing karaoke, and I decided to sing the song. It was one of the very few songs that I knew.
0: Ah.
1: And I sang it, and everybody applauded at the end, and I ended up winning a prize. It was pretty cool.
0: I'd say so. That's got to feel good.
1: Yeah.
0: All right, we got it on for you, and I hope someday I get to hear you actually record a song.
1: Yeah, that'd be wonderful. Thanks.
0: No problem, man. Thanks for calling.

0: his first gold record as a solo artist in the air tonight. Totally awesome, 80s. All right, everybody, get out your history books for this one. The topic is world history. The year is 1987. Here's your question. This country celebrated the 70th anniversary of the Bolshevik Revolution. 1987, what country was it? We'll give you the answer in just a few minutes. On the way, the Eagles and the Rolling Stones.
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tell you why. It's the Eagles. Totally awesome 80s. Back to our 80s quiz now. 1987 was the year. What country was it that celebrated the 70th anniversary of the Bolshevik Revolution? It was the Soviet Union. It was after the Bolsheviks won the Russian Civil War that the Soviet Union was founded in December of 1922. Eventually, it was disbanded in 1991. Totally awesome 80s.

0: Emotional Rescue with the Rolling Stones on Totally Awesome 80s. Well, our countdown from June of 84 brings us to number 11 in a dance style that was originally known as b-boying. It became breakdancing in the early 80s and was a very popular and impressive street dance. So popular, I must admit, I even bought a cassette tape and instructions on how to do it. I still have that.
1: Oh, no, not another breakdancing demonstration.
0: And I never learned to do it. Oh, you identify with that, huh? All right. Irene Cara put the craze to music and brought it into the top 10 nationally.

0: breakdancing isn't your style, there's another kind of dance coming up at number 10 in the countdown from June of 84. The Boss has it coming up.
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Springsteen's biggest hit on Totally Awesome 80s. It's number 10 in our countdown from June of 1984. Peaked at number 2 on the charts. Might have gone number 1, except Prince's When Doves Cry was holding that number 1 spot for so long, Bruce didn't have a chance to break through. Here we go. The heat is on. It's Glenn Frey.

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0: 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Thanks for joining me for the pop, rock, and party hits of the 80s right here on Totally Awesome 80s. On the way, I've got Lisa and Cult Jam, Madonna, Wang Chung, plus our countdown from June of 1984 features the Pointer Sisters and Lionel Richie, plus

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1: 1984!
0: All right, number nine now in our countdown, June of 1984, Lionel Richie. His second album won him two Grammy Awards, and it contained this number one hit.

the awesome 80s. 80s timeline. Here's what was going on. June of 1984, Bruce Springsteen's Born in the USA album reached the Billboard Top 10. It would stay there for 84 weeks. In Las Vegas, Larry Holmes beat Ken Norton to retain the heavyweight boxing championship. And singer Patti Scalfa joined Bruce Springsteen's E Street Band just 4 days before the start of the Born in the USA tour. They would later be married for 17 years. On the charts, a woman who Time magazine included in their list of the 25 most powerful women of the past century, Madonna, with her first top 10 hit.

0: awesome 80s. On the way, Hall & Oates coming up. And the number 8 song for our top hits from June of 1984 from the Pointer Sisters.
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Puts Your Kisses on My List. Our list of the top 15 songs from June of 1984 brings us now to number 8. Pointer Sisters out of Oakland, California. June, Ruth, and Anita. This song was moving up the charts as the Summer Olympics were on the horizon. Kind of a clever tie-in. The video featured clips of athletes competing in the high jump, long jump, and others. The song is...

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something there to remind me on Totally Awesome 80s. Coming in at number 7 now for June of 1984. Laura Branigan, she had hits with Gloria and Solitaire, but her biggest of all was this number 1 hit.

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0: Kent Jones, thanks for joining me for the pop, rock, and party hits of the 80s. We're featuring our countdown from June of 1984. Huey Lewis in the News and Night Ranger join the countdown this hour.

0: Really Awesome 80s. And we're at number 6 in our countdown for June of 1984. And it just happens to be a song that somebody's on the request line wanting to hear. Hi, who's this?
1: Krista.
0: And where are you calling from, Krista?
1: Laurel.
0: Good deal. Tell us what song you want and why it's special.
1: Sister Christian by Night Ranger. Reminds me of a loved one. Brings me some tears, but makes me happy.
0: All right, we got it for you. Thanks for calling, Krista.
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0: Ranger from San Francisco, with drummer Kelly Kagi taking the lead on that song. He wrote it about his little sister, Christine. Totally awesome 80s.
1: 1983.
0: Men at Work with

0: this time, the topic is movies. And it was 1988 when the movie Big came out with Tom Hanks. He was playing chopsticks on a giant piano in what toy store? I'll give you the answer in just a minute.
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Yes, she certainly was. Talking Heads, totally awesome 80s. 80s quiz now. Here we go. 1988, the movie Big came out, and Tom Hanks was playing chopsticks on a giant piano in what toy store? The answer? FAO Schwartz in New York City. That's at 5th Avenue and 58th Street. If you want to go by there and see that, it really is a very awesome.

0: John Cafferty and the Beaver Brown Band, Tender Years, totally awesome 80s. In just a few minutes, a song that Steve Perry wrote for his then-girlfriend. It's on the way.
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1: That's The Voice, Totally Awesome 80s. We're featuring the top 15 songs for the month of June 1984. Journey's lead singer Steve Perry has his first solo hit on the charts that month. It's a song about his then-girlfriend, Sherry Swafford. It peaked at number 3 and ranks at number 4 for the month. Here's Oh Sherry.

0: 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I'm Ty, market president here at Opportunity Bank.
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Totally Awesome 80s. It is the pop, rock, and party hits of the 80s. I'm Ken Jones. On the way, I've got the Escape Club, Bonnie Tyler, Paul McCartney. On top of that, our top hits for June of 1984. We're into the top three for the countdown. Duran Duran coming up. And here comes Kool & the Gang.

Celebrate with Kool and the Gang. Totally awesome 80s. Well, here's a story for you. How would you like to celebrate a number one hit, but you recorded it having no idea what it was about? Well, that's what happened to Simon Le Bon and Duran Duran when they recorded our number three song in the countdown for June of 1984. Simon said it was recorded over a few drinks, and the meaning was, you know, never really understood. Well, the group that People magazine called the prettiest boys in rock, Duran Duran,

0: from Paul McCartney, recorded live, obviously, on Totally Awesome 80s.
1: Birthday!
0: All right, let's see who has a birthday around this time, and there are a bunch of them. Actress Angelina Jolie, Dennis Weaver, Kenny G, Prince, Boss Gags, Michael J. Fox, Johnny Depp, and Bonnie Tyler, who had her biggest hit in the fall of 83, written by Jim Steinman, who wrote Meatloaf's classics, and you can certainly hear that style in this song. Here's Total Eclipse of the Heart.

0: from June of 1984, a singer who was going to be a registered nurse and an anesthesiologist, but decided that singing would be more fun. She has our number two song coming up.
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Jason Brown, Boulevard on Totally Awesome 80s. Our countdown from June of 1984, we're up to number two with a singer who studied at Morgan State University to be a registered nurse and anesthesiologist. But she decided that singing would be more fun. Denise Williams, with her four-octave voice, she made a hit from the movie Footloose with Kevin Bacon, inspired by the scene where Kevin's character tries to...

0: Level 42 on Totally Awesome 80s. Something About You. Number one for June of 1984. That song is coming up, and it's a song that almost didn't happen. It's on the way.
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Wild West, The Escape Club on Totally Awesome 80s. Number one. Here we go, our number one song for June of 1984, a song that was the last to be added to Cyndi Lauper's first album, where producer Rick Chertoff said it could use just one more song. So Cyndi Lauper added this to it, and it became her first number one hit.

awesome 80s. I'm Kent Jones. Thank you for joining me for the pop, rock, and party hits of the 80s. Remember to get your request in at 877-80s-RADIO. We'll put your song on a show coming up. Here's Rod Stewart, Young Turks.

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0: 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I'm Molly Peck. 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
1: 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I'm

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0: W Day is Monday. It is June 15th, about 2:15 a.m. here on Copper 94. And today is National Smile Power Day. It is about spreading joy and positivity through the power of a smile. It's also Nature Photography Day, so go ahead, get out there, take a couple pictures. We're going to listen to some more music out of this break on Copper.
1: 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I'm

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1: 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I

0: Attention, Butte Silverbow. A new sprinkling restriction has been put into effect and will run until further notice. 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

of the people, by the people, and most of all, the Copper Toy Box is for the people. 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

0: had my arms wide open until somebody decided to lock the door and not let you in. But I'm glad you're with me this morning here at Copper 94 as I try to get us back on track here on your Monday with a lot of great music picked out just for you. And we'll get into that right after this time out.
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0: right now is not going to work, because it's time to check in with the weather. 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And we'll get to that right after these words on Copper.
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1: Well, I do remember that Friday smile on your face, and let's see if we can get you smiling again as we start up our week together here at Copper 94 with more great music like that one from Uncle Cracker on the way.
2: We've got a pretty big dome, high pressure right over the northwest. That's clearing out our skies and going to keep them that way all the way through today and into Tuesday. Now, Tuesday night, we get a little cold front from the Pacific Northwest, but it'll be a windmaker with no moisture, and just what we'd rather not have given the dry ground around here. But that's what we've got going on now. That shifts the winds to the north, though, and that should bring slightly cooler numbers our way before a warm-up at the end of the week as high pressure really regains control, and that's going to bring our numbers up. So, our next chance of moisture, when we've got that action to the south of us along a little stationary front, it sends a little disturbance our direction right about Saturday morning, and hopefully that's going to bring some needed rain here to southwestern Montana. Does it make it up here into Silver Bow County? Well, that's what we're watching. I think we'll get a little chance of some moisture up here, but again, it could be more wind than anything. Sunday, still a chance of some pop-up thunderstorm activity, but then Monday, we look to start to dry out again. Temperatures warm up. We get a little reprieve from the warm numbers as we get into Tuesday. Let's take a look around the country real fast here. And Hawaii, New Mexico, getting into some heavy rain here today, and then East Texas and along the Gulf with a few storms along the northern plains. But around the west, things have cleared out all the way through the west coast. We'll take a look at our forecast details. Hang on.
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2: Anaconda almost 80 today with clearing skies, 48 late, 85 for us on Tuesday. Ahead of that little disturbance that drops down, brings wind for a time, clears out our skies, shaves off about 12 degrees. We'll be back around the low 70s on Wednesday, upper 70s on Thursday, and then Friday we're going to end the week with 80s. Now, we get a little chance that disturbance from the south, bringing some rain in here on Friday. Friday's high is still in the mid-70s. A few spotty showers Sunday and a high of 74. And then for Deer Lodge, 77, clearing skies, 48 tonight, and 84 with windy conditions with wind gusts as high as 40 at times here along I-90. Now, low 70s for us on Wednesday. Continue dry Thursday and Friday as we get temperatures in the mid-70s, low 80s around here, mid-70s and chance of showers on Saturday and Sunday. And then for Whitehall, 82 today, will be at 49 overnight tonight with temperatures close to 90 and windy conditions. Wind gusts for us about 40 as well. And then for Wednesday and Thursday, we're back in the upper 70s, low 80s. Friday, we're going to finish out the week with mid 80s, and thunderstorms return both Saturday and Sunday with highs in the upper 70s. Now, here in Butte, we'll be at 76 under partly cloudy skies, 46 overnight tonight. And then for Tuesday, we can expect 83. A cold front sweeps in, knocks our numbers back to the low 70s, and then for Thursday, we'll be in the mid-70s. Finishing out the week, a toasty one, 81, and sun on Friday. Thunderstorms on Saturday, and a high of 73. Then, for Sunday, still some shower activity. It'll be on the light side, 72 for our high. I'm meteorologist Jeff Wilmack. That's the KBOW Copper 94 weather.

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0: In the words of Ben Franklin, nothing in this world can be said to be certain except death, taxes, and the copper toy box. 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
1: I'm Sherry Preston. Stock market set to charge out of the gates as oil prices drop after the announcement of a peace deal between the U.S. and Iran. The first effect opening up the Strait of Hormuz for the first time in months. Here's ABC's Martha Raddatz.
2: In addition to reopening of the strait, this initial agreement, according to a senior administration official, leads to the dismantling of the Iranian nuclear program, leads to the United States destroying and removing enriched uranium from Iran, calls for inspections to ensure a long-term commitment and that it's long-term enforceable. And Iran gets rewarded economically only if they meet the obligations under the deal.
1: Specific details about Iran's nuclear program still to be worked out. President Trump headed to the G7 summit this morning in the French Alps. And investigators are looking through the wreckage of a plane crash after 12 people died skydiving in Missouri. This is ABC News.
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6: 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The Deep Valley YMCA has reopened its pool after 10 weeks of waiting for parts. Wow. We'll check that out and we'll see what else we have going for your news as we check in at 7:25. Right now, 7:04, and most important for this week ahead is the forecast. Beautiful, warm temperatures, but gusty winds. Details next as Miss Kelly, a unique lighting, shines the light on your copper forecast.
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6: Mostly sunny skies, a high of 75, but west winds up to 18 miles an hour.

0: Catching my breath, getting back to it on a Monday, June 15th, and a very good morning to you. Nice to have you up and running. I see a red hot air balloon up Uptown Butte, floating over Uptown Butte. Either that, it's a pair of Midge's boxer shorts that blew off the laundry line this weekend. That probably could be it, too. Anyway, good morning to you. 9 minutes after 7, and it is time for us to play today's Dang Noise. Your first chance to win on a Monday morning, including a ticket to this weekend's East-West Shrine Game. We're going to get to all that right after these words.
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0: All right, well, let's put a smile on somebody's face this morning with the first winner of the week on the Dang Noise. 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So stop down. You don't have to drive that far. It's just down on Harrison Avenue, 1644 Harrison Avenue, to be exact. You can stop in. You can get your favorite Olive Valley oils. And if you've never tried them before, here's your go-tos. You ready? Get the garlic-infused olive oil. I like the caramelized garlic one myself. Sicilian olive oil for your vegetables on the grill. And don't forget to pick up some of the Butcher's Blend. It's a great season that goes fantastic on just about everything on the grill. Check them out, get them, and enjoy them with Shulk's Palsy Patch and the Olive Pit. 1644 Harrison Avenue, ready to make sure that you enjoy your next meal. And with the recipe cards to make sure you cook it up right. Shulk's, stop in and see him today. Again, 1644 Harrison Avenue for Shulk's Palsy Patch and the Olive Pit. All right, let's start with today's Dang Noise. All right, what the hell was that? I guess that was your noise.
4: Really?
0: Okay. Keith, the engineer, is running the... Go ahead. All right. Well, it's his birthday. I guess he gets to do whatever he wants. Anyway, what's that dang noise? If you know it, give me a call, 406-494-7500. Yeah, we're all off course today. And you could win the Brighten Up Bouquet on Friday. You could also get yourself the beverage from Zip Beverage and a ticket to this Saturday's East-West Shrine Game at Ranchi Stadium. That's all yours for caller number 4, 406-494-7500. Caller 4, let's play today's dang noise. Well, we sip on our espresso this morning with help from Sabrina Carpenter. 406-494-7500. Let's

Oh, sorry. I was taking her advice and enjoying my espresso this morning and getting ready to enjoy keeping all the prizes. Not one call to tell me it's a whole bunch of guys celebrating somebody's 80th birthday yesterday. Yeah. Anyway, nobody called, so we're just going to keep playing along. And, well, that's when the Midge pretends that he claims.

0: yeah, former number one when it was. There's Harry Styles on Copper 94. 7:23, and we're headed towards Montana news and weather. Yeah, the information portion of 7 o'clock hour is up next.
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0: All right. Time for us to roll into your Montana news now. A service of your Thriftway Super Socks. Over Montana, there's one right around the corner from you, and they are a casino-free zone. Well, some good news for Montana. The 4th of July is quickly approaching as America prepares to celebrate its 250th birthday. But in Montana, that means more than in other states. According to the Wallet Hub study, Virginia ranks as the number one most patriotic state in the Union, and Montana is a close second. All 50 states were evaluated using 13 key indicators of patriotism. The data set included metrics ranging from military enlistment and veteran population to voter participation in presidential elections and to the number of AmeriCorps volunteers per capita. The study found Montana ranks fifth in veterans per 1,000 civilian adults, first in civics education and requirements in our school systems, second in AmeriCorps volunteers per capita, and third in volunteer hours per resident for nonprofits, making Montana number two in the nation when it comes to patriotism and love of our country. Cool stuff. All right, what else going on? Well, a little surprise over in Frenchtown over the weekend. The Frenchtown Rural Fire Department received a report a vehicle was upside down in the Petty Creek just off the highway in Frenchtown. Crews responded Sunday morning at 6:14 a.m. by the West Fork of Petty Creek started searching for the driver when they found a red vehicle upside down in the water. Officials say that Missoula County Sheriff, Montana Highway Patrol, and others helped out along with Life Flight searching the waterway for the driver. But the driver was found safe, not in the water, but on a bank at about 6:50 a.m. Was taken to a local hospital, treated for some injuries, and released. We'll wrap up your Montana news, but first a quick stop at your Thriftway Superstop.
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0: Well, a lot of people getting ready for the heat of the week ahead with temperatures into the 80s as soon as tomorrow. But the good news is that pool is ready for you. The Butte Family YMCA is celebrating the reopening of its aquatic center after a 10-week closure to replace the pool's heating system, the entire system. The Simperman Corret Aquatic Center reopened Tuesday. According to Stephanie Feist of the Butte Family YMCA, the closure impacted community members of all ages over 10 weeks, from aerobics classes being shut down to practices for the Butte swim team and just exercise.

0: 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We'll get to all that right after this.
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2: We've got a pretty big dome of high pressure right over the northwest. That's clearing out our skies and going to keep them that way all the way through today and into Tuesday. Now, Tuesday night, we get a little cold front from the Pacific Northwest, but it'll be a windmaker with no moisture, and just what we'd rather not have given the dry ground around here. But that's what we've got going on now. That shifts the winds to the north, though, and that should bring slightly cooler numbers our way before a warm-up at the end of the week as high pressure really regains control, and that's going to bring our numbers up. So our next chance of moisture, well, we've got that action to the south of us along a little stationary front. It sends a little disturbance our direction right about Saturday morning, and hopefully that's going to bring some needed rain here to southwestern Montana. Does it make it up here into Silver Bow County? Well, that's what we're watching. I think we'll get a little chance of some moisture up here, but again, it could be more wind than anything. Sunday, still a chance of some pop-up thunderstorm activity, but then Monday, we look to start to dry out again. Temperatures warm up. We get a little reprieve from the warm numbers as we get into Tuesday. Let's take a look around the country real fast here. And Hoy, New Mexico getting into some heavy rain here today. And then East Texas and along the Gulf with a few storms along the northern plains. But around the west, things have cleared out all the way through the west coast. We'll take a look at our forecast details. Hang on.
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2: Anaconda almost 80 today with clearing skies, 48 late, 85 for us on Tuesday. Ahead of that little disturbance that drops down, brings wind for a time, clears out our skies, shaves off about 12 degrees. We'll be back around the low 70s on Wednesday, upper 70s on Thursday, and then Friday we're going to end the week with 80s. Now, we get a little chance that disturbance from the south, bringing some rain in here on Friday. Friday's high is still in the mid-70s. A few spotty showers Sunday and a high of 74. And then for Deer Lodge, 77, clearing skies, 48 tonight, and 84 with windy conditions with wind gusts as high as 40 at times here along I-90. Now, low 70s for us on Wednesday. Continue dry Thursday and Friday as we get temperatures in the mid-70s, low 80s around here, mid-70s and chance of showers on Saturday and Sunday. And then for Whitehall, 82 to day will be at 49 overnight tonight with temperatures close to 90 and windy conditions. Wind gusts for us about 40 as well. And then for Wednesday and Thursday, we're back in the upper 70s, low 80s. Friday, we're going to finish out the week with mid 80s and thunderstorms return both Saturday and Sunday with highs in the upper 70s. Now, here in Butte, we'll be at 76 under partly cloudy skies, 46 overnight tonight. And then for Tuesday, we can expect 83. A cold front sweeps in, knocks our numbers back to the low 70s, and then for Thursday, we'll be in the mid-70s. Finishing out the week, a toasty one, 81, and sun on Friday. Thunderstorms on Saturday, and a high of 73. Then, for Sunday, still some shower activity. It'll be on the light side, 72 for our high. I'm meteorologist Jeff Womack. That's the KBOW Copper 94 weather.
0: Well, thank you very much, Mr. Womack. As we get moving along here on this Monday, the 15th day of June. Can you believe it? Halfway through June already? 41 degrees in the sunny skies here on Dewey Boulevard. It is currently 42 at the Burt Mooney Airport. Just a very light breeze out of the north. Not much. Just a little ruffling of the leaves, but not a lot. That will change.

0: the day goes on, as you just heard. But again, 41 here on Dewey Boulevard ties us for the low with Wise River and Drummond. Yeah, Wise River and Drummond, both sunny and 41 degrees. It's 42 in Phillipsburg. It's 47 in Whitehall, 46 in Dillon right now. How about 49 degrees in Anaconda and Boulder? You're at 58 to start up your Monday. Again, 42 at the airport, 41 here on Dewey Boulevard. And it's 7:34, sneaking up on 7:35. 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And with that, we're going to get you back into the music after we do a little fitching.
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0: All right, now your music again as we get back to it with Halsey on Copper 94. As we head towards your time capsule, your road report, and more. Good morning to you. It's a Monday. Good news is it's going to be near 80 degrees.

0: without me. That's Halsey on Copper 94, and I'm glad you're hanging out with me this morning as we're finally back together here on Copper 94. At 7:39, we're getting ready to take a look at history. What happened on this date in history, actually? That's coming up after these words.
1: Make it a combo. Make it fun. Pork chop John's.
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0: All right, let's change tunes and take a look at what happened on this date in history. For this Monday, June 15th, 166th day of 2026, 199 left in your year. Highlight history, 1215, England's King John placed his seal on the Magna Carta, which curtailed the absolute power of the monarchy. 1775, the Second Continental Congress voted unanimously to appoint George Washington, the head of the Continental Army. 1864, Secretary of War Edwin M. Stanton signed an order establishing a military burial ground that we all know now as Arlington National Cemetery. 1934, President Franklin Delano Roosevelt signed an act making the National Guard part of the U.S. Army in the event of war or national emergency. 1938, Johnny Vandermeer of the Cincinnati Reds became the only baseball pitcher to toss two consecutive no-hitters, leading the Reds to a 6-0 win over the Brooklyn Dodgers and a 3-0 shutout the next day over the Boston Bees. 1982, the Supreme Court ruled 5-4 in Plyler v. Doe that states cannot deny students a free K-12 public education because of their immigration status. That was 1982. All right, let's just go to birthdays. Baseball Hall of Famer Billy Williams, 88. Former Major League Baseball player and manager Dusty Baker, 77. Actor, Simon Cowell, 77, yep. Mm-hmm. Singer Russell Hitchcock from Air Supply, 77. Actor-comedian Jim Belushi, 72. Baseball Hall of Famer Wade Boggs, 68. Actress Helen Hunt, 63. Rapper Ice Cube is 57. Actor Neil Patrick Harris is 53, and Olympic gymnast, gold medalist Madison Cosin is 29, and actress Sissy Sheridan is 22. And if today's your birthday, well then, happy birthday to you from Copper 94. 7:43, you've got your time capsule, so now we're aiming at the wacky side of the news, along with your road report and a couple senior citizens' lunch menus for the Belmont and the Smelter City. But first, it's Foreigner on a Copper Flashback.

0: is me, hanging out with you here at Copper 94. And, well, we're just sliding our way through the 7 o'clock hour. Right now, 10 minutes in front of the hour of 8 as we get ready to look at the wacky side of the news. Also on the way, we're going to be taking a look at your road report here in just a few minutes. We'll give you the Belmont Senior Menu and the Smelter City Menu on the way as well. But I also want to let you know, yep, that's you and you, all of you, the Crazy Carol's Casino has their new Players Club officially up and running. 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
0: 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Peas and carrots, fruit cocktail, and rainbow sherbet. I'm heading to Smelter City for my old man's lunch today. 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
0: Well, the orange cones are blooming all over the highways of Montana, so keep that in mind as you're out traveling today. If you're traveling I-15, nothing to worry about. Dry roads other than some road work possible. Some bridge work going on in areas of I-15. Nothing from the hole all the way up through Butte to the capital city. Get a little further north, there's a little bridge work going on up in the Ulm area. And up further north towards Canada. Now, I-90 signature blooms as well. Out on Lookout Pass, it's dry roads. Those Lookout Pass roads will stay dry all the way down through Frenchtown. Watch out for that creek that's swallowing cars over there by Frenchtown. The roads are dry, though, through Bonner. No construction and smooth trails from Missoula to Drummond, Drummond to Deer Lodge, Deer Lodge to Anaconda, through Butte over Homestake Pass. You will find some road work here between Harrison Avenue and Continental Drive. I-15 to I-90, it becomes I-90 when I-15 leaves, and that is where you'll find the construction work, okay? More bridge work on the other side of the Cardwell Hill, heading down to Cottonwood. And then a little bit more road work over by Bozeman. There's some new blacktop, some grooving going on. They're doing some grooving over by Bozeman. Keep that in mind. Slowdowns as well over the Bozeman Pass, but then you're smooth sailing out to West Dakota. From what I understand, roads are dry and traveling's good. So there you go. And I want to thank you for being safe this weekend and making sure you had a good weekend, had lots of fun, but made it back to today. So I appreciate you. And I appreciate you hanging out with me as we head up to the wacky side of the news with Selena. Copper 94. This one's called I Could Fall in Love.

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5: Here we go, into the wacky side of the news. Oh, how would you celebrate? You had a great night. You're out, you're having fun with all the buds, and you decide, I've always wanted to drive a Lamborghini. Yep, I always wanted to say I did it. Well, down in Port Canaveral, Florida, where the ultra-rich like to play, you can rent those. So, a gentleman, that's what they're calling him, a gentleman decided to rent a white Lamborghini at about 1 o'clock in the morning. You would think the rental shop would have maybe thought about breathalyzer or, you know, something. Nope. The man paid the $600 to take the Lamborghini out. And that's when things didn't quite go his way. Because then Deputy Schultz, you know, I see nothing, I hear, no, not Hogan's Hero Schultz. Deputy Schultz of the Brevard County Sheriff's Office said he was out on a regular radar enforcement at about 1:30 in the morning when a white Lamborghini traveling at 107 miles an hour through a 45-mile-an-hour zone went zooming by. Yep, State Road 528, not much more than a two-lane roadway, 107 miles an hour. The deputy initiated a traffic stop, hit the lights, jumped out, and Corey Wedman, the guy driving the Lamborghini, pulled over. Didn't even question it, stopped, pulled over, and had to wait the 3 minutes for the cop car to catch up. When asked what he was doing, he said, you know, I had a great night out with my buds, having fun, and always wanted to drive a Lamborghini. So it's worth whatever you're going to do to me, including the DUI, the reckless driving, excessive speed, endangerment of others. Tickets worth about $6,000. Yeah. Plus some insurance issues on the way. Whitman said it was worth it. The 45-year-old said he got to take something off his bucket list and a whole lot out of his bank account. WTF. Yes, you're misspelling the word with. WTF. And a story that could have come straight from a Simpsons episode. A gaming PC saved a couple's lives. At least one of them, for sure. You see, sound asleep at night in an apartment. Neighbors were awoken to the sound of a loud gunshot and their faces being sprayed with glass. They woke up in a daze, wondering what the just happened. And then a knock at their door. They went to the door, and the neighbor, freaking out, screaming, I'm sorry, shaking, repeatedly apologizing. They said, what are you talking about? Well, she said, I keep a pistol under my pillow, and my dog jumped up on my bed and fired the pistol. The bullet came through the wall into your apartment. I want to make sure nobody's hurt. Well, they went back and looked, and the gaming PC that the man uses when he sits in bed and plays games, smoking, hole right through it. Cops were called, they showed up, and after investigation, found the bullet under the pillow. Under the pillow, not in the mattress, just laying under the pillow where the man's head had been. Said, had the PC not been there, the trajectory would have definitely hit the man in the side of the head. Yowzer. And finally, you know, the Northwest Territory, under the command of the Rocky Mountain Police, the guys that look like Dudley Do-Right. You know what I'm talking about. Anyway, in Bohatchik, Northwest Territory, a man has been arrested. Police say they got a report of an intoxicated person stealing a kayak and paddling around Marion Lake using a snow shovel. When officers arrived at the lake, they found the kayak capsized. The man floundering in the water, screaming for help. Officers jumped in, pulled the man to shore. He was too drunk to swim to shore, according to officers. Got him up out of the water, then arrested the 63-year-old man. Because with the Rocky Mountain Police, Royal Canadian Mounted Police, that's it. Finally figured out RCMP. Wow, some days I impress myself. The Royal Canadian Mounted Police say it's illegal in their areas of the Northwest Territory to operate any vessel of any type, with a motor or without, in water or on the ground, if you have been drinking. Yep. The man charged with impaired operation of a vessel, refusal to provide a breathalyzer. Kevin Kim of the Royal Canadian Mounted Police reminded people that under the criminal code, it's an offense to operate any sort of vessel while impaired, including non-motorized craft like kayaks that you might have stolen. Oh, boy. All right, there you go. The wacky side of the news on Copper 94. 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I just got your wacky news. So let's move it along here on Copper 94 with a look at the weather. 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
5: Mostly sunny skies, a high of 75, but west winds up to 18 miles an hour.

0: Let's go west. Copper 94 is we're out enjoying the southwest Montana sunshine this morning. It is gorgeous out there. 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And while you're out, you might want to stop and register for the Copper Toy Box. 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You can head on out to Conlon's Furniture. You can head on up to, man, I'm looking at Maggie. Anyway, I got the list. I'll have to, Butte Brewing. Yeah, I got the list right here. Why don't I look at it? 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

0: Rock Tech Copper 94 at about 8:34 as we get ready. No, 24. Yeah, 24. It's a 2, not a 3, Maggie. She's teaching me how to tell time. Eli and her learning together. I think he's easier to train, though.
1: Sticks and Stone, Sheltered Glass, and Ridgeline Heating and Cooling present our Butte Central Athletes of the Week. We've come to the end of the Maroons baseball season, and three members of the team have been recognized with all-conference honors. Jasper Seitzer and Gunnar O'Brien both joined the first-team all-conference list and received all-state recognition. Colt Hassler also received honors and was named second-team all-conference. Congratulations on an outstanding season, gentlemen. You are Athletes of the Week.
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0: 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A 20-year-old Helena man was killed after being struck by a pickup truck on U.S. Highway 2 near Kalispell early Saturday morning. According to the Montana Highway Patrol, the crash happened at about 2:53 a.m. near mile marker 117 in Flathead County. The Highway Patrol crash report states that an 18-year-old woman from Eureka was driving a Ford F-150 westbound when she activated her high beams and saw a pedestrian in the lane she was driving in. Investigators of the crash report that there were no shoulders along that section of the roadway. According to the preliminary crash report, the truck struck the pedestrian with the front driver's side bumper. The pedestrian rolled into oncoming traffic. The pedestrian was pronounced dead at the scene. Three passengers in the truck were not injured. The driver was also not injured. Investigators noted the pedestrian was wearing dark clothing, was not visible at the time of the crash, and was walking down the middle of the highway. The Frenchtown Rural Fire District received a report of a vehicle overturned in Petty Creek. Crews responded on Sunday morning at 6:15 a.m. by the West Fork of Petty Creek, where they found a red vehicle upside down in the water with the driver's compartment underwater. Officials say that the Frenchtown Fire Department, Missoula County Sheriff Department, Montana Highway Patrol, along with Life Flight, assisted in the search for the driver and to get the vehicle uprighted and out of the creek. The driver, though, was found at about 6:50 a.m., not in the water, and was found to be safe on the banks. We'll wrap up your Montana news, but first, let's go to your do-it-best store, Mead Lumber.
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0: And finally in your Montana news, as the temperatures turn up outside, the pool's finally ready for you at the YMCA. The Butte Family YMCA proudly reopened their pool just a few days ago. And

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0: 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Don't make them overexercise during... Oh, yeah, right. Good one. 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
2: We've got a pretty big dome, high pressure right over the northwest. That's clearing out our skies and going to keep them that way all the way through today and into Tuesday. Now, Tuesday night, we get a little cold front from the Pacific Northwest, but it'll be a windmaker with no moisture, and just what we'd rather not have given the dry ground around here. But that's what we've got going on now. That shifts the winds to the north, though, and that should bring slightly cooler numbers our way before a warm-up at the end of the week as high pressure really regains control, and that's going to bring our numbers up. So our next chance of moisture, we've got that action to the south of us along a little stationary front. It sends a little disturbance our direction right about Saturday morning, and hopefully that's going to bring some needed rain here to southwestern Montana. Does it make it up here into Silver Bow County? Well, that's what we're watching. I think we'll get a little chance of some moisture up here, but again, it could be more wind than anything. Sunday, still a chance of some pop-up thunderstorm activity, but then Monday, we look to start to dry out again. Temperatures warm up. We get a little reprieve from the warm numbers as we get into Tuesday. Let's take a look around the country real fast here. And Hoy, New Mexico, getting into some heavy rain here today. And then East Texas and along the Gulf with a few storms along the northern plains. But around the west, things have cleared out all the way through the west coast. We'll take a look at our forecast details. Hang on.
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4: 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I feel very safe here, and that's important.
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2: Anaconda almost 80 today with clearing skies. 48 late, 85 for us on Tuesday. Ahead of that little disturbance that drops down, brings wind for a time, clears out our skies, shaves off about 12 degrees. We'll be back around the low 70s on Wednesday, upper 70s on Thursday, and then Friday we're going to end the week with 80s. Now, we get a little chance of that disturbance from the south, bringing some rain in here on Friday. Friday's high is still in the mid-70s. A few spotty showers Sunday and a high of 74. And then for Deer Lodge, 77, clearing skies, 48 tonight, and 84 with windy conditions with wind gusts as high as 40 at times here along I-90. Now, low 70s for us on Wednesday. Continue dry Thursday and Friday as we get temperatures in the mid-70s, low 80s around here, mid-70s and chance of showers on Saturday and Sunday. And then for Whitehall, 82 today, will be at 49. Overnight tonight with temperatures close to 90 and windy conditions. Wind gusts for us about 40 as well. And then for Wednesday and Thursday, we're back in the upper 70s, low 80s. Friday, we're going to finish out the week with mid 80s and thunderstorms return both Saturday and Sunday with highs in the upper 70s. Now, here in Butte, we'll be at 76 under partly cloudy skies, 46 overnight tonight. And then for Tuesday, we can expect 83. A cold front sweeps in, knocks our numbers back to the low 70s, and then for Thursday, we'll be in the mid-70s. Finishing out the week, a toasty one, 81, and sun on Friday. Thunderstorms on Saturday, and a high of 73. Then, for Sunday,

0: Still some shower activity. It'll be on the light side, 72 for our high. I'm meteorologist Jeff Womack. That's the KBOW Copper 94 weather.
1: Well, thank you very much, Womie Mac, as we get started up here on this Monday morning with beautiful blue skies and sunshine. A few high, thin clouds out there. Really just a very light breeze here on Dewey Boulevard. Not much, actually. About 3-4 miles an hour. It's gorgeous. Great morning. I was just out there. It is fantastic. And hopefully we all get a chance to get out and enjoy those temps and that beautiful weather that we're experiencing. Because right now around southwestern Montana, temps are warming up nicely. 50 degrees here on Dewey Boulevard already this morning. It is 49 at the Brute Mooney Airport. Looking around the area, 46 is the cool spot. That's in Drummond. It's 48 in Wise River, 49 in Phillipsburg this morning with plenty of sunshine over in the Berg. At 50 degrees in Dillon with sunshine, 53 in Whitehall this morning. Anaconda here at Double Nickel, 55 over in Anaconda, and Boulder at 62 degrees. Everybody with a light breeze, but remember what Womack just told you. As the day goes on, those winds are going to pick up, and for the next couple of days, you're going to deal with some gusty winds. Again, right now in the Mining City, 50 degrees with plenty of sunshine on Dewey Boulevard. And at 8:36, my friends, we are both up to date with your weather and Womack on Copper 94, brought to you by the Legion Oasis.
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1: It always does. I know that number by heart. I don't leave town without calling Jerry. She usually tells me where to go and how to get there. I love that lady. Oh, it's Monday, June 15th, and we're back to the music. Starting something right now with Michael Jackson as we go back-to-back to sports

0: Sinead O'Connor on Copper 94 with a little flashback music from you, and nothing compares to you. Well, nothing compares to the Butte Miners. What a weekend they had. Took a clean sweep of their triangular, including a big come-from-behind win against Belgrade and the Chipper. We'll talk about that and more as we check your sports and stuff, my friends. And that is coming up next.
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0: 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Well, let's get right into it. It was a great weekend for the Butte Miners, Butte Muckers, and, of course, the Motormen, all playing a lot of action this last weekend. And the Butte Miners were home in the triangular meet that was going on here in the Mining City. And the Miners picked up a couple of big wins. 7-3 win over the Belgrade Bandits. That was a big one at the late-night game. They came back, beat the Laurel squad, and then picked up another win. To win it all, they beat Laurel 8-1 at Perfect Saturday. They came back, beat Laurel on Sunday, and then beat Belgrade in the Chipper, coming from behind to win it 9-8. Good. No, how about great outcome for the Butte squad as they got the deal done and got things taken care of. The Miners picked up the 9-8 win against Belgrade yesterday afternoon, and 13 stolen bases. How about that? Somebody's going to get arrested for this. Duffy had the game winner once again. Allmendinger did the shutdown from the mound, and The Butte boys picked up the win, and they're back in action, the Miners, on Tuesday when they take on the Gallatin Valley Outlaws in a doubleheader at Three Legends Stadium on Tuesday. But what a great weekend of triangular baseball for the Butte squad as they were having fun with Laurel and Belgrade. Now, today, the Gallatin Valley Posse will be in town to take on the Butte Muckers. That's at Three Legends Stadium, 4 o'clock this afternoon. So the Muckers back into action after they had the weekend off. Now, Tuesday, the Outlaws come to town, the Big Brothers of the Posse, and they'll take on the Big Brothers, the Miners, instead of the Muckers. That's a doubleheader starting at 5 o'clock Tuesday night. The Miners been on a roll lately, getting the wins stacked up and keeping it moving. Now, Thursday, the Missoula, Butte Muckers, Butte Motormen, Helena, Belgrade, Anaconda A's, Gallatin Valley Posse. It's the Butte Muckers Tournament to Three Legends, kicking off Thursday, running through the weekend. The Muckers hosting teams from all over the state. More teams to be announced. It all kicks off Thursday and runs into the weekend. Should be a whole lot of fun with a lot of Mucker Tournament baseball all the way through Sunday. Teams from all over the state here in the Mining City. It's going to be a good one. Also, welcome to town, the West All-Stars from the East-West Shrine. The East-West Shrine game going on up at Naranchi Stadium this Saturday evening. And there will be the West team in town. They're currently up at Montana Tech, staying at the Montana Tech dormitories, practicing on Bob Green Field and getting ready for action this Saturday, 7 o'clock kickoff up at Naranchi Stadium. The Montana East-West Shrine Game. And, it can be heard on our sister station, KBOW, at AM 550 and 101.5 FM. Now, let's see. What else do we have for you? Well, tickets are on sale for the 2026 Butte Sports Hall of Fame Banquet at the Butte Civic Center. It's coming up in July, but you can get your tickets now. And, by the way, the box office at the Civic Center reopens today. 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Again, Green Jacket Ceremony coming up on July 24th at the Civic Center, 7 o'clock Friday night, followed by the big celebration on Saturday at 6 o'clock with cocktails, 7 o'clock the induction ceremony for the Butte Sports Hall of Fame. All right, that's what's going on locally. That's what's happening on your local sports scene. We'll go take a look at the national sports scene for you as we have a Lord Stanley Cup champion, and not kind of a surprise to me anyway. 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Well, the Carolina Hurricanes and coach Ron Vernamore lifted the Stanley Cup on Sunday night as they were taking home the Stanley Cup for the second time. It has been 20 years since Amore became the first Hurricane player to ever touch the Stanley Cup. And now as the coach, he gets to touch it again. They last won in 2006, now in 2026, as his team got the job done with Las Vegas, taking down the Golden Knights in the Game 6 of that matchup, 3-0, the shutout, as the Carolina Hurricanes win the series 4-2 and take Stanley back home, or keep him in Carolina. So going to be a little celebration going on there today as they have the parade and everything else. Now, looking over at the NBA, National Basketball Association, the Knickerbockers win the series. The Knicks beat the Spurs 94-90. Game 5, as they win the series 4-1. That was on Saturday as the Knicks claim the title for the first time in 53 years and have the entire East Coast going crazy because they finally have something to celebrate when it comes to the NBA. But the Knicks with the win in Game 5, 94-90, putting the Spurs to bed and taking the victory. How about that? Spurs had 62 wins on the season, the Knicks 53. Knicks was, those two teams were, by the way, neither one expected by the odds makers to make it even to the playoffs, let alone to the championship. And Vegas is paying out a lot of money to those that pick the Knicks or the Spurs to be in the chipper and the Knicks to win it all. So big stuff going on there as they get that done. Now looking at Major League Baseball. The baseball scores from yesterday. Oh, let's see. How come it won't let me? There we go. Trying to get over to scores. All right. From the Diamonds yesterday, Major League Baseball doesn't want to share me. There we go. Mariners doubled up the Padres 4-2. It was the, Marlins. Marlins beat the Pirates. I'm trying to see what's going on here. 4-2. The one-eyed thing's bugging me. Padres over the Orioles 5-2. The Nationals put a whoop to the Mariners 10-1. The final on that one. Yankees get away, and I'm sorry, they beat the Blue Jays 8-3. The D-backs a 5-3 winner over the Reds. It was the Mets beating up the Braves 8-1. The Royals shut out the Astros last night 4-0. A 6-4 win for the White Sox over the Dodgers. A rare loss for the Dodgers this year. Brewers shut out the Phillies 4-0 last night as well. Well, Twins were one run better than the Cardinals. 5-4 the final there. It was the Rockies. How about this for some minute? 23 runs, 24 hits. The Rockies embarrassing the Athletics 23-9. Usually you score 9 runs in Major League Baseball, you're going to win. Not when you give up 23. The Giants, a 5-1 winner over the Cubbies. Dennis is smiling. The Rays beat the Angels 8-3. The Rangers, a 6-4 win over the Red Sox. And that's what I have for you when it comes to sports and stuff at 903 here at Copper 94, KOPR Butte. Sports and Stuff brought to you by Montana Tech, where your future is bright and it's waiting for you. As we check out the world now with ABC News here on KOPR Butte.
8: ABC News, I'm Sherry Preston. Vice President J.D. Vance calls it a big win for anyone who cares about stability in the Middle East. The U.S. and Iran reaching a deal to extend the ceasefire for another 60 days and to reopen the Strait of Hormuz. Iran saying it will dismantle its nuclear program and stop funding of terrorist organizations in exchange for the lifting of international sanctions.
9: We're willing to give significant sanctions relief if the Iranians make the kind of long-term commitments that are necessary to be a normal country, to give up their nuclear weapons program, to stop funding terrorist activities all over the Middle East.
8: That's Vance on ABC News. The G7 summit getting underway this week in the French Alps. The Iran war, one of the topics. President Trump saying the Europeans didn't do enough to help in the conflict. Fox Corporation's buying the streaming platform Roku in a cash and stock deal valued at approximately $22 billion. The deal gives Fox access to the Roku channel. This is ABC News.
10: From ABC News and Good Morning America, I'm Lori Bergamotto. Today's Brightly Moment is brought to you by Macy's. This Father's Day, we look back at one inspiring father and son duo.
11: Brought the idea to my dad to ride across the U.S.
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13: And I are biking across the United States on this rough road on this beautiful day.
10: After 42 days on the road, biking up to 80 miles a day, both father and son found something even greater than the joy of adventure.
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0: Blue sky and sunshine, but windy conditions on the way. 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
0: Mostly sunny skies, a high of 75, but west winds up to 18 miles an hour.

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0: Blue skies, sunshine, and summer-like temperatures. Finally. So I guess it's time to celebrate with Cool in the Gang on Copper 94.

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0: June 15, 1988 was day two of fires that began in Yellowstone National Park. By that September, more than a third of the park had burned. Boomers will be right back.
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0: The summer of 1988 delivered the perfect storm for raging wildfires, high winds, and extremely dry conditions throughout Yellowstone Park. The policy had been to allow natural fires to burn out on their own, but as the fires roared through the park, the policy was reversed. 25,000 firefighters were brought in, but they couldn't contain the blazes. Bob Barbie was the park superintendent at the time and received much criticism for his handling of the situation.
3: People don't really understand the nature of wildfire. Even people that live nearby, they do after they've been through it a time or two. I mean, it's a tremendous force. And it's like, well, why don't you just put it out? Well, why don't you just stop the hurricane or the tornado? You don't just put it out.
0: The fires were dampened by snowfall in early September. Boomers is back tomorrow.
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0: There's a brand new song from Taylor Swift that already hit the charts at number 25, and it's for a movie that hasn't even been released to the studios yet. That's from Toy Story 5, and it's Jessie's love song to Woody. 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

0: ABC News. I'm Sherry Preston. After the announcement of a tentative peace deal between the U.S. and Iran, the Strait of Hormuz is expected to reopen this week. ABC's Karen Travers has more from Geneva, where the G7 summit will be held in the French Alps.
1: The deal was signed digitally. That's what Vice President Vance told GMA. The deal was actually signed yesterday by the U.S. and Iran. But there is an expectation that there will be a formal signing ceremony here in Geneva at the end of the week, and that Vice President Vance would likely take part in that.
0: For the first time since April, gas prices have fallen below $4 a gallon. Gas Buddy says the average price is now $3.99 a gallon. Investigators in Missouri are still trying to figure out what caused the crash that led to the deaths of a pilot and 11 skydivers. Their plane went down about an hour outside of Kansas City soon after takeoff. Fox is buying Roku, the $22 billion deal, giving Fox access to more than 100 million global streaming households. This is ABC News.
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10: Mostly sunny skies, a high of 75, but west winds up to 18 miles an hour.

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0: 94 reminding you we still have petitions at the front desk here at 660 Dewey Boulevard. 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

0: Taking a look at the photo album in his mind. There's Ed Sheeran on Copper 94. We're going to take a quick snapshot of all of our partners here on Copper 94, and then we're going to dance to the top of the hour with Lady A.
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0: 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Why, the Copper Toy Box, of course. 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
1: ABC News, I'm Michelle Franzen. In France, President Trump has arrived for the G7 summit this week, meeting with French President Emmanuel Macron and telling reporters he believes terms of the deal with Iran will be finalized later this week.
2: The deal's all signed, and the strait is already partially opened. As you know, they're doing a little hunting for a couple of mines that they've already found. But it's essentially ships are starting to go out now. On Friday, it'll be completely open.
1: But today, the U.S. Navy issuing a maritime advisory to ships in the region, saying the U.S. blockade of Iranian ports will remain in effect until the agreement is formally completed. In Missouri, federal investigators beginning to collect evidence today of that deadly skydiving plane crash over the weekend, 65 miles outside Kansas City. The pilot, along with 11 skydivers, were killed when the plane went down shortly after takeoff from Butler Memorial Airport. The cause remains unknown. On Wall Street, stocks are up. This is ABC News.
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5: Mostly sunny skies, a high of 75, but west winds up to 18 miles an hour. For tonight, mostly cloudy, 47 overnight, northwest winds up to 20.

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0: Let's hear for the boys of the West All-Stars in the East-West Shrine Game right here in the Mining City up on the campus of Montana Tech, getting ready for Saturday's game at New Ranchi Stadium. 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
1: Squeegee on, King. 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

0: George Washington couldn't tell a lie, and neither can we. 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
3: All right, I hear the music. That's good. It was in the wrong spot for a sec, but we figured it out. That would happen on a Monday, right? At least it looks good. Welcome to another week where we're ready for another edition of the Copper Lunchbox, where you call 494-7500, and we're ready to get your favorite song on the air on our very good-looking Monday, I might add. We see a lot of sunny words being used in the forecast, so I think we finally made it to some decent summer weather, and it's sticking around for a while, which I'm a fan of. And, of course, it is Monday, so that means we got a whole bunch of stuff to unload from the weekend in terms of wacky news. Ron's got about 6 minutes worth today, so, like I said, a lot to unpack here. So let's see what Ron dug up with our Monday edition of Wacky News right after this on Copper.
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5: Here we go, into the wacky side of the news. Oh, how would you celebrate? You had a great night. You're out, you're having fun with all the buds, and you decide, I've always wanted to drive a Lamborghini. Yep, I always wanted to say I did it. Well, down in Port Canaveral, Florida, where the ultra-rich like to play, you can rent those. So, a gentleman, that's what they're calling him, a gentleman decided to rent a white Lamborghini at about 1 o'clock in the morning. You would think the rental shop would have maybe thought about breathalyzer or, you know, something. Nope. The man paid the $600 to take the Lamborghini out. And that's when things didn't quite go his way. Because then Deputy Schultz, you know, I see nothing, I hear, no, not Hogan's Hero Schultz. Deputy Schultz of the Brevard County Sheriff's Office said he was out on a regular radar enforcement at about 1:30 in the morning when a white Lamborghini traveling at 107 miles an hour through a 45-mile-an-hour zone went zooming by. Yep, State Road 528, not much more than a two-lane roadway, 107 miles an hour. The deputy initiated a traffic stop, hit the lights, jumped out, and Corey Webman, the guy driving the Lamborghini, pulled over. Didn't even question it, stopped, pulled over, and had to wait the 3 minutes for the cop car to catch up. When asked what he was doing, he said, you know, I had a great night out with my buds, having fun, and always wanted to drive a Lamborghini. So it's worth whatever you're going to do to me, including the DUI, the reckless driving, excessive speed, endangerment of others. Tickets worth about $6,000. Yeah. Plus some insurance issues on the way. Whitman said it was worth it. The 45-year-old said he got to take something off his bucket list and a whole lot out of his bank account. WTF. Yes, you're misspelling the word with. WTF. And a story that could have come straight from a Simpsons episode. A gaming PC saved a couple's lives. At least one of them, for sure. You see, sound asleep at night in an apartment, neighbors were awoken to the sound of a loud gunshot and their faces being sprayed with glass. They woke up in a daze, wondering what just happened. And then a knock at their door. They went to the door and the neighbor freaking out, screaming, I'm sorry, shaking, repeatedly apologizing. They said, what are you talking about? Well, she said, I keep a pistol under my pillow and my dog jumped up on my bed and fired the pistol. The bullet came through the wall into your apartment. I want to make sure nobody's hurt. Well, they went back and looked, and the gaming PC that the man uses when he sits in bed and plays games, smoking, hole right through it. Cops were called, they showed up, and after investigation, found the bullet under the pillow. Under the pillow, not in the mattress, just laying under the pillow where the man's head had been. Said, had the PC not been there, the trajectory would have definitely hit the man in the side of the head. Yowzer. And finally, you know, the Northwest Territory, under the command of the Rocky Mountain Police, yeah. Yeah, the guys that look like Dudley Do-Right. You know what I'm talking about. Anyway, in Bohatchik, Northwest Territory, a man has been arrested. Police say they got a report of an intoxicated person stealing a kayak and paddling around Marion Lake using a snow shovel. When officers arrived at the lake, they found the kayak capsized. The man floundering in the water, screaming for help. Officers jumped in, pulled the man to shore. He was too drunk to swim to shore, according to officers. Got him up out of the water, then arrested the 63-year-old man. Because with the Rocky Mountain Police, Royal Canadian Mounted Police, that's it. Finally figured out RCMP. Wow, some days I impress myself. The Royal Canadian Mounted Police say it's illegal in their areas of the Northwest Territory to operate any vessel of any type, with a motor or without, in water or on the ground, if you have been drinking.
3: That was a mouthful for Monday, but shouldn't be surprised as we're now officially ready to get our lunchbox going on this Monday, our sunny Monday. Again, gotta say that. 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It's 494-7500. It is Monday, like I said, so we start with the Eagles right after this. 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Well, it's not really the saddest looking Monday because it is pretty nice out there, but we start with a sad song, so to speak, as we go to Bud's request from the Eagles, kicking off our work week once again. Here's the Sad Cafe.

There's a good one to kick off our first really full week of summer. Now that it's going to be sunny and 70 most of the week, I like that. It's Mungo Jerry and In the Summertime as we go to Mark's request now from A Flock of Seagulls. It's Iran, so far away.

0: A little past 12:20 now as we get into our Monday afternoon, probably time for a break, huh? Got to do those at some point, so we'll take a quick time out, and then we'll get to our next couple Monday requests coming up on Copper.
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0: Back to music on our sunny Monday. We still got lots of room for requests as well. It's 494-7500. As we go to Jen's song, Some Lover Boy, for our Monday. Not working for the weekend. We'll hear that eventually. But here's another top one from them. It's Turn Me Loose.

Here's a good one we haven't had in a while. From Dennis's request, it's Simon and Garfunkel's former number one. It's Bridge Over Troubled Water. As we get into the back half of our Monday lunchbox, we still got room for a couple requests as well. It's 494-7500. Our next couple are coming up next on Copper.

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3: 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We go to Andy's request, time to lose control with Eric Carmen. It's Make Me Lose Control.

0: A little Foreigner for our Monday. That's Say You Will as we get to 1 o'clock with our last couple Monday requests right after this here on Copper.
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0: Wrapping up our Monday Lunchbox with some T-Swift from Sandra's Request. 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
0: And there's the music as we wrap up our Monday Lunchbox. Hey, at least it still looks good. And as you'll hear soon with the forecast, going to be pretty nice. Well, maybe except for a little wind, but we can deal with that as long as we got all the sunshine, right? As we say, thank you, as always, for getting requests in. We'll make sure to do it again tomorrow as we have lots of music, weather, like I said, some news and other stuff on the way as we take it on the run to 1 o'clock with Michael's request. It's REO Speedwagon on Copper. Yeah.

A score, and 12 years ago, our radio station brought forth a new way for you to win big. Enter your name into the Copper Toy Box today, and you can be one of our two weekly prize winners.

0: and a peace deal between the U.S. and Iran could be finalized by the end of this week. That according to President Trump. He's in France now for the G7, telling reporters a memo of understanding has been signed digitally. The president also says the ceasefire would be extended for 60 days and the Strait of Hormuz would reopen, along with talks beginning on Iran's nuclear program.
1: The main thing is that Iran will not have a nuclear weapon. I fully agree to that. With strong policing powers.
0: World leaders now gathering in the French Alps for a working dinner to kick off the summit. In Missouri, federal investigators are starting their probe into the weekend deadly skydiving plane crash at about an hour outside Kansas City. The pilot, along with 11 skydivers, were killed when the plane went down shortly after takeoff from Butler Memorial Airport. Matches taking place today in the World Cup in Atlanta. The game between Spain and Cape Verde ending in a 0-0 draw tonight. Iran plays New Zealand in Los Angeles. This is ABC News.
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12: And 1 o'clock we go on our sunny Monday. Let's see what's going on with the forecast. 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
12: For Monday, a sunny day in the forecast with wind up to 20 miles an hour and a high near 70.

0: There's a flashback from Night Ranger. It's Sister Christian wrapping up 6 in a row, but don't worry, we still got lots of Monday music coming your way right here on Copper.
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0: Air Force Base northeast of Los Angeles say a U.S. Air Force B-52 crashed shortly after takeoff. The Air Force spokesperson says emergency personnel are responding. No other information was disclosed. President Trump is in the French Alps for the G7 summit start, signaling, though, that a peace plan between the U.S. and Iran will be finalized this Friday. The development comes as the president arrives for the summit. ABC's Rachel Scott has details.
1: This is the first time that these world leaders are meeting since the war in Iran began more than 100 days ago. And this possible news of an agreement could reshape the G7 summit altogether. Look, this war caused a lot of friction and tension with our allies. It disrupted the global economy. Thousands taking to the streets here in Geneva in protest. Some of those altercations turning violent.
0: The possible end to the war, sending stocks along with oil and gas prices lower today. The regular gallon of gas now dipping below $4. This is ABC News.
2: From ABC News and Good Morning America, I'm Lori Bergamotto. Today's Brightly Moment is brought to you by Macy's. This Father's Day, we look back at one inspiring father and son duo.
3: Brought the idea to my dad to ride across the U.S.
4: Heck yeah. It's like a bucket list thing.
2: The pair started their 3,000-mile bike ride in Pacific City, Oregon, documenting the highlights of their days.
5: I heard biking across the United States on this rough road on this beautiful day.
2: After 42 days on the road, biking up to 80 miles a day, both father and son found something even greater than the joy of adventure.
3: I feel like I know who my dad is better after this trip.
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2: 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This Father's Day, let Macy's be your guide to gifting.
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6: Monday, a sunny day in the forecast with wind up to 20 miles an hour and a high near 70.

0: music from Santana and Rob Thomas as we get into 2 o'clock on our very sunny Monday. It's going to be like this basically all week, so that seems like a good time to start giving away some money, huh? That just makes a lot of sense to me, anyway. We will be giving away a couple prizes this Friday with the Copper Toy Box. Now that the boxes are out and about, they should all be where they're supposed to be, so be sure to go out and get registered. We'll be giving 2 prizes away Friday afternoon, I've been told, so be sure to stay tuned for that and go get signed up as we take a break, and then it's back to music on Copper.
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0: That's Chicago, and you're the inspiration on our sunny 73-degree day, looking just perfect for Monday. Wish there was a little less wind, but I won't complain about a sunny Monday as we get towards 3 o'clock and more Monday music right after this on Copper.
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0: I'll definitely play that one too darn loud, just because it's good and because we can. On our sunny Monday, it's Huey Lewis in the News with the Power of Love as we make our way to 3 o'clock and more Monday music on Copper.
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8: For Monday, a sunny day in the forecast with wind up to 20 miles an hour and a high near 70.

0: That's Rihanna as we get into 3 o'clock on our very sunny Monday. We got lots more music coming up as well for the afternoon. We got Bon Jovi, Olivia Dean, Madonna, and more coming up soon on Copper.
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having the time of my life. On our Monday, it's Bill Medley and Jennifer Warnes. 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Now it's time to go back in history on today's time capsule. Today is Monday, June 15th, day number 166 of 2026. There are 199 days left in the year. On this day in 1667, Jean Baptiste Denis, the personal physician of King Louis XIV, performed and fully documented the first ever blood transfusion on a teenage boy suffering a severe fever. He received blood from a sheep and survived. In 1775, George Washington was named Commander-in-Chief of the Colonies by the Continental Congress. In 1846, the United States and Britain signed the Oregon Treaty, establishing the border between Canada and the United States at latitude 49 degrees north. And on this day in 1864, Arlington National Cemetery was established when 200 acres of Confederate General Robert E. Lee's estate in Virginia was authorized for a national cemetery. And finally, some birthdays

0: Justin Timberlake on our sunny Monday into the back half of 3 o'clock and some music from Glass Animals up next right here on Copper 94.
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0: Let's take a look at what's going on with the nightlife. If you have an event or something else coming up that you'd like to have us promote as part of the nightlife, feel free to send us an email at mail@kbowkopr.com. For our sunny Monday, it is Manga and Anime Night at the Butte Public Library right at 4 p.m. They are also hosting the Loosely Knit Club tomorrow afternoon at 1 p.m. And you can find both of those up at the Butte Public Library at 226 West Broadway. And as always, the nightlife is brought to you by the Washoe Theater at 305 Main Street in Anaconda. And they are showing Cheap Detective with Hugh Jackman and others tonight at 7. And that is rated PG. That's the nightlife on Copper.

In 1776, Thomas Paine wrote Common Sense, and we think he'd agree that it's only common sense to sign up for the Copper Toy Box. You can win $250 in honor of America's 250th birthday.

0: Johnson in Southern California, a spokesperson for Edwards Air Force Base northeast of Los Angeles, says a U.S. Air Force B-52 crashed shortly after takeoff today. The Air Force spokesperson confirming emergency personnel are responding. Here's ABC's Louis Martinez.
1: It's unclear exactly which one of these B-52s was involved in this crash, whether it was one of the operational B-52s, there are about 72 in the fleet, or whether this is the one that was stationed by the Air Force there at Edwards Air Force Base to carry out flight testing.
0: A peace deal between the U.S. and Iran inching closer. President Trump says an initial agreement has been reached to extend the fragile ceasefire for 60 days and lead to the reopening of the Strait of Hormuz. President Trump is in the French Alps for the start of the G7 summit. In Missouri, federal investigators are beginning their probe into the weekend deadly skydiving plane crash about an hour outside Kansas City. The pilot, along with 11 skydivers, were killed when the plane went down. This is ABC News.
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5: Monday, a sunny day in the forecast with wind up to 20 miles an hour and a high near 75. Tonight will be mostly cloudy with more wind overnight and a low down to 47. And on Tuesday, wind will be as high as 40 miles an hour with sunny skies and a high near

0: my stomach's thinking out loud right now, too, so perfect time to take a break and then see what's going on for dinner tonight, coming up on Copper.
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0: That's Ordinary from Alex Warren into a look at entertainment news for Monday. That's next and brought to you by Quarry Brewing.
1: The best way to beat the summer heat is to kick back in a cool tap room with a refreshing craft beer. And Quarry Brewing offers exactly that. Their below ground tap room is located in the heart of Uptown Butte. So whether you're meeting up with friends before a summer concert or winding down after work, stop in and try one of their delicious 12 tap beers. Quarry Brewing is located at 124 West Broadway Street and open Monday through Thursday from 3 to 8 p.m., Friday and Saturday from 1 to 8 p.m., and Sunday 3 to 6 p.m. Quarry Brewing, they take beer.
0: Now it's time for entertainment news. I think this one was only a matter of time, but it is official now. The new movie Michael has officially surpassed the Freddie Mercury biopic Bohemian Rhapsody as the highest-grossing music biopic in history, with $911.9 million and counting at the global box office. Lionsgate confirmed the numbers to Rolling Stone, adding that Michael has made $358 million at the domestic box office and another $553 million internationally. That total does not include this past weekend's receipts. Comparatively, the 2018 Queen movie raked in $910 million worldwide during its theatrical run, while also earning star Rami Malek a Best Actor Oscar. Michael portrays Michael Jackson's early years with his brothers in the Jackson 5 up until his 1988 Bad Tour, and has been a blockbuster success and also triggered a surge of interest in Jackson's back catalog, sending Thriller up to number 7 on the Billboard 200. Jackson's solo work registered a career-best 137.5 million official on-demand streams for the opening week of April 24th through the 30th in the United States, according to Billboard, 146% from his previous career high. Pretty good numbers overall, if you ask me. That's a look at entertainment news. Now let's get back to music on Copper.

0: the weekend into the bottom of 4 o'clock as we have another look at dinner on the way and some more music from Lionel Richie, Bruno Mars, and more coming right up here on Copper.
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0: 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We get towards the end of the workday, almost 5 p.m., so time for our Daily Road Report now, brought to you by American Car Care and Lysak's Tire.
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4: Time for Afternoon Road Report right here on your hometown stations. Well, no precipitation to begin our week, but high winds, including a wind advisory on Tuesday afternoon until midnight, with a culminating with around 45 mile an hour wind gusts. So keep that in mind as you are traveling through southwest Montana in terms of construction. I-15 northbound, continue to see that shoulder widening on the Boulder Hill area. So it's going to see reduced speed limits and a width restriction for hometown streets of Butte. Continental Drive has that detour in effect until the 23rd of this month. Centennial Avenue has the bridge being rebuilt over there, so that is closed. And then bridge being built on Burlington Street, so I-90 has a median crossover and reduced speed limits. Top of the pass on I-15, still closed for maintenance up there with parking areas. And then intermittent lane and shoulder closures on I-15 from Cardwell Hill all the way through Manhattan. Jumping down on I-15 northbound, right by the divide exit, bridge deck rehabilitation continues to be done. Melrose area, so intermittent lane shoulder closures, and from Dillon all the way through the Idaho border, intermittent lane and shoulder closures. That has been our Afternoon Road Report, brought to you service by American Car Care and Lysak Tire, here on your hometown stations.

0: Patrick Henry said it best. Give me liberty or give me $250. KOPR is happy to oblige, and all you have to do is throw your name into the copper toy box. 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
1: I'm Michelle Franzen. World leaders are gathering in the French Alps for this week's G7 summit. Earlier, President Trump, who's there, outlined a few details of the memo of understanding between the U.S. and Iran, saying it will likely be formally finalized Friday. California's Governor Gavin Newsom, in a video post on X, says the Justice Department has launched an investigation into him and his wife. ABC's Alex Mallon has more on the possible probe.
2: This investigation is looking into Gavin Newsom's wife's taxes. It's really unclear whether prosecutors have amassed any evidence that would suggest they are going to seek an indictment against Gavin Newsom or his wife. They've been trying to speak and subpoena people close to him, close to his wife, to dredge up, in his words, information that would lead them to potentially seek charges. And he is framing this as a campaign of retribution by President Trump.
1: World Cup matches in full swing in Mexico, Canada, and the U.S. tonight. Iran plays New Zealand at SoFi Stadium in Los Angeles. This is ABC News.
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10: This is Eva Wardell, the owner of Doc Saloon. Come in and have one of my famous pepperoni shots.
7: It is now time for a look at Montana news. The Montana Highway Patrol reports a 28-year-old Helena man was killed after being struck by a pickup truck while walking on U.S. Highway 2 near Kalispell. The MHP report says the incident happened Saturday just before 3 a.m. at mile marker 117 in Flathead County. The man, whose name was not released, was struck while walking on a section of the highway without shoulders and was wearing all dark clothing. The pickup truck was driven by an 18-year-old woman from Eureka and was driving westbound when the driver activated the high beams, illuminating the pedestrian in the lane. The truck then hit the pedestrian on the front driver's side bumper. The driver of the truck stopped to wait for emergency responders. All four occupants of the truck were wearing seatbelts and escaped injury, although the report indicates the driver was taken to a Kalispell hospital. The passengers in the truck included a 16-year-old Kalispell girl, a 20-year-old Kalispell man, and a 17-year-old girl whose residence was unknown, according to the patrol report. MTN News reports authorities have identified the Park County Sheriff's deputy who was arrested and charged in Livingston last week. Deputy Jeff Jackson was charged in state court with family member assault, unlawful restraint, and custodial interference, according to the Park County Sheriff's Office. According to police citations, Jackson was accused of physically restraining a family member, causing minor injuries, and removing another person from a home. The case was assigned to a Sweetgrass County judge Friday after a recusal by a Park County judge. Jackson was released from jail after posting a $10,000 bond. That is Montana News for the day. 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
7: Monday, a sunny day in the forecast with wind up to 20 miles an hour and a high near 75. Tonight will be mostly cloudy with more wind overnight and a low down to 47. Then on Tuesday, wind will be as high as 40 miles an hour.

0: That's Eddie Grant in Electric Avenue into 5 o'clock and some sports updates recapping the busy weekend. That's coming up next on Copper.
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0: Time for Monday sports updates here on The Score. 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We will start with the Miners, who had a very, very, very, very good weekend. As many varies as wins as they got this weekend. They swept Belgrade and Laurel in a triangular meet of sorts, winning 7-3, 8-1, 6-5, and 9-8. In a very good showing, so congrats to the Miners on their perfect weekend. As they will look to keep it going tomorrow, they will host Gallatin Valley tomorrow at 5 p.m. Elsewhere, the Muckers are playing Gallatin Valley right now in a doubleheader, and then the Motormen have the front of the week off, and then they will be playing in the Muckers tournament on Thursday. Coming up this weekend, the annual Shrine Game is making its way to the Mining City. Teams are in town right now, and they will have a full week of practices and other activities before they meet at Naranchi Stadium. That'll be Saturday at 7 p.m. Always a good game every year, raising money for the Shriners Hospital and gives the kids one last time to play in a high school stadium, so should be a good week for everyone in the Shrine Game. Again, that is Saturday at 7 o'clock up at Naranchi. As we have a fighting update for you, Helena's Sugar Show, Sean O'Malley, was able to get a win at the UFC event at the White House this weekend. He got a TKO against Ayman Zahabi in the second round, so the Sugar Show is back in the win column and is back in title contention, it looks like, after a very good showing this weekend. That's about it for local stuff. Let's take a break, and then we'll recap a busy, busy weekend in the national side coming up on The Score.
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0: Welcome back to The Score. We'll start in the NBA Finals as we have a new champion. The New York Knicks are able to make another pretty crazy comeback and take the Spurs down 94-90, winning their first NBA title since 1953. It's been a long time coming. Jalen Brunson went for 45 points in Game 5, securing Finals MVP for him, averaged more than 30 a game in the series. Pretty crazy stat. I saw the Spurs led for almost three quarters of the minutes played in the finals, yet lost in 5 games. Pretty wild stuff, but the Knicks definitely earned that one. Also in the NBA, the Bulls announced that they are finalizing a deal to make Tiago Splitter their next head coach after he was not renewed and re-signed by Portland. Given the circumstances, Splitter impressed a lot, taking Portland to the playoffs. As we also got a new Stanley Cup champion, the Hurricanes shut Vegas out 3-0 in Game 6, winning their second ever Stanley Cup trophy, their first since 2006. Jordan Staal won the Conn Smythe Trophy for playoffs MVP. Overall, pretty good weekend overall as we have a lot more coming our way. Lots of soccer going on today and for a while now with the World Cup off and running. The U.S. started very strong in group play. They beat Paraguay this weekend 4-1. So far today, we've had a couple draws for Monday. Spain and Cape Verde had a 0-0 draw. Very good showing for Cape Verde, who was a heavy underdog going into that one. Egypt was very close to a win against Belgium. And then Egypt committed an own goal, so they draw 1-1. You have Saudi Arabia and Uruguay playing right now. And then the nightcap tonight will feature Iran and New Zealand. Time to say thank you, as always, for tuning in to The Score, brought to you by Mead Lumber. Now back to music on

0: some Monday fun, if you will, or fun day, or whatever you want to call it. That's We Are Young as we get to the bottom of 5 o'clock and some more Monday music on Copper.
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0: Back to hits as we go to another Copper flashback with George Michael. Here's Father Figure.

0: to kick me out the bar?
1: Heading to the bar with Shaboozy. I mean, could be a good day for that. It is nice and sunny out, and from what I've been told, it's going to be like that most of the week, and I'm very excited. And with more details on just how sunny it's going to be, let's say hello to the weatherman, Mr. Jeff Womack.
2: Clearing gorgeous conditions look to stick with us overnight tonight. It's going to cool down into the upper 40s as a warm front presses through the other side of the state. See, that's going to open the door to some even warmer temperatures as we get into midweek. One cold front drops in midweek. Now, we were hoping that was going to bring some showers to us, but it doesn't look to be the case. It doesn't have any moisture to work with. Then it makes a quick turn before it gets over southwestern Montana. It just goes straight to the south and doesn't really do anything around our area. Our next shot of showers holding off until, wouldn't you know, Saturday morning. That little stationary front that's around the rest of the Great Basin has a little surface feature that stirs up some action across southwestern Montana. We can expect some rain, but some cooler numbers. And then if we get that moisture, it won't take much to fuel some afternoon showers on Sunday. I don't think those, though, are going to amount to much. Still a chance of some thunderstorms in the afternoon by next Monday, but we're keeping the heat around. As we look across the nation, some heavy rain across the Gulf states and into the Mississippi Delta, also Ohio. The Midwest, meantime, is clearing out until about midweek, and then across the West Coast, it's going to be dry and warm. Similar form to our forecast. So we'll take a look at the rest of the details, and those are coming your way next.
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2: Anaconda, clear skies tonight, 49.85 before it's all said and done. That little dry front on Wednesday, well, it manages to move our temperatures a little bit, about 12 degrees. We'll be at 73, a little windy at times. And then things settle down now as we get into Thursday, we'll be right near 80. For Friday, 86 in the mix. And then for Saturday, Sunday, chance of some light showers and upper 70s. For Monday, we're back to sunshine and 78 late. And then for Deer Lodge tonight, under a wind advisory until 1 o'clock tomorrow for wind gusts around our area that look to top out in the 60-mile-an-hour range if everything hits just right. But they should be fairly isolated. Now, as we get into Wednesday, things are going to cool down into the low 70s for us around here. As we get into Thursday, mid-70s are back, 82 degrees for Friday. Saturday, a chance of some showers, but still upper 70s. Spotty sprinkles on Sunday, 75. And then for Whitehall, 89, and those winds picking up with wind gusts up to about 46 for us. Now, 47 Tuesday night, 76 on Wednesday. We're back to the 80s Thursday and Friday, upper 80s for us to end the week. Here in Butte, we will be clear and 46 overnight tonight, 83 for Tuesday. That dry cold front sends us back to the 70s. Should be just about right after it passes on Wednesday. And then for Thursday, 76 for us. Friday, low 80s. We cool down again and a decent chance of showers on Saturday afternoon with 76. Spotty ones early Sunday, partly cloudy by the afternoon, 73. And then for Monday next week, we'll be right around 75. I'm meteorologist Jeff Womack. That's the KBOW Copper 94 weather.

0: the Bengals as we make our way to 6 o'clock and my last few songs for you on this Monday right after this time out on Copper.
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0: And with that, I'm out the door. Maroon 5 gets us toward 6 p.m. Time for me to head out for the night. Time for Scott to take over. He's got some 60s and 70s hits ready for you for tonight's Classics Hour. I should probably go for a walk or something. Enjoy this nice sunshine while we got it. So hope you enjoy the rest of your night. We'll talk to you soon and do it again here on Copper. Good night, everyone.
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